guilty on the thicker side. The lonesome old is trying to cry. 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

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The Dyson Airblade. 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
1: Oh, yeah.
0: I failed the stack.
1: Oh, yeah.
0: Someone punched me in the face.
1: Yeah.
0: But I'll do the question again, please. I don't think my personality came through.
1: 3, 2, 1, go! 3, 2, 1, go!